0: nowadays, everybody wanna talk like they got something to say, but nothing comes out when they move their lips, just a bunch of gibberish. 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
2: 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I'm talking about that dog in them. You ever hear the expression? Like you ain't got that dog in you. If you gotta fight, you better have a dog with you. If you gotta fight, you gotta have a dog with you. Gotta have top dog with you. 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He gonna fight to the end. And you know what he gonna try to do. He gonna try to fight.

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0: 47 now. 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
2: 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I'm talking about that dog in them. You ever hear the expression? Like you ain't got that dog in you. If you gotta fight, you better have a dog with you. If you gotta fight, you gotta have a dog with you. Gotta have top dog with you. He got that dog in him. And he gonna fight. He gonna fight to the end. And you know what he gonna try to do. He gonna try to bite him. Go.

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0: ATL, you want the garage but in Atlanta? 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

take them back. Coming up, I was confused. 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Daddy ain't around, probably out committing felonies. My favorite rapper used to sing, check out my melody.

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1: Yeah. This album is dedicated to all the teachers that told me I'd never amount to nothing. To all the people that lived above the buildings that I was hustling from that called the police on me when I was just trying to make some money to feed my daughter.
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1: It was all a dream.

And if you don't know, now you know, you know, you know. 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And if you don't know, now you know, you know.

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0: That's how we ball out. 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That's how we ball out.
1: Mike, on the air, streaming us. 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
3: 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And you know what he gonna try to do. 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
1: When you need somebody to help you, you want somebody with that dog in them. I'm talking about that dog in them. You ever hear the expression? Like you ain't got that dog in you. If you gotta fight, you better have a dog with you. If you gotta fight, you gotta have a dog with you. 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He got that dog in him. And he gonna fight. He gonna fight to the end. And you know what he gonna try to do. He gonna try to bite.

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1: Oh my God, Becky, look at her butt. 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
8: 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You ever hear the expression? Like you ain't got that dog in you. If you gotta fight, you better have a dog with you. If you gotta fight, you gotta have a dog with you. Gotta have top dog with you. 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And he gonna fight. He gonna fight to the end. And you know what he gonna try to do. He gonna try.

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0: 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You want the garage, but in Atlanta? 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Yes. That's House in the Zone with DJ Ant B and Rob Swinger. Right here on OG 979. I can hear the beat now.
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1: Yeah. 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
1: I do it for the ladies. I gotta keep it hood. Where we at, Polo?

0: bitch can't do it like me.
1: No.
0: A bitch can't do it like me.
1: No.
0: A bitch can't do it like me.
1: No.
0: A bitch can't do it like me.
1: No.
0: A bitch can't do it like me.
1: No.
0: A bitch can't do it like me.
1: No.
0: A bitch can't do it like me.
1: No.

0: fight me. No.
1: A bitch can't do it like me.
0: No.
1: A bitch can't do it like me.
0: No.
1: A bitch can't do it like me.
0: No.
1: A bitch can't do it like me.
0: No.
1: A bitch can't do it like me.
0: No.
1: A bitch can't do it like me.
0: No.
1: A

0: clock like me.
1: A bitch can't do it like me.
0: No.
1: A bitch can't do it like me.
0: No.
1: A bitch can't do it like me.
0: No.
1: A bitch can't do it like me.
0: No.
1: A bitch can't do it like me.
0: No.
1: A bitch can't do it like me.
0: No.
1: A bitch can't

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2: When you need somebody to help you, you want somebody with that dog in them. I'm talking about that dog in them. You ever hear the expression? Like you ain't got that dog in you. If you got to fight, you better have a dog with you. If you got to fight, you got to have a dog with you. Got to have top dog with you. He got that dog in him. And he gonna fight. He gonna fight to the end. And you know what he gonna try to do. He gonna try to...

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2: When you need somebody to help you, you want somebody with that dog in them. I'm talking about that dog in them. You ever hear the expression? Like you ain't got that dog in you. If you gotta fight, you better have a dog with you. If you gotta fight, you gotta have a dog with you. Gotta have top dog with you. He got that dog in him. And he gonna fight. He gonna fight to the end. And you know what he gonna try to do. He gonna try to

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10: Yeah. This album is dedicated to all the teachers that told me I'd never amount to nothing. To all the people that lived above the buildings that I was hustling from that called the police on me when I was just trying to make some money to feed my daughter.
11: Yeah, yeah.
10: And to all my peoples in the struggle, you know what I'm saying? It's all good, baby, baby.
11: Check it, check it.
10: It was all

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1: One, two, three, into the four. Snoop Doggy Dogg and Dr. Dre is at the dope, ready to make an entrance, so back on up.
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1: give me the microphone first so I can bust like a bubble. 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

0: pretentious, but back to the lecture at hand. 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And before me, they got a trick, I have to find a contraceptive. 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
1: Yeah.
0: And that's realer than real deal, holy field.

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1: 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Yeah. 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

0: me up on Instagram. 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
0: 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I received the message

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2: 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But I just wanted to know, do you know somebody named? 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Oh, yeah, definitely. I know his name. 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
1: This here is a remarkable So Death remix. 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Ah-ha. 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And me,

0: Me up on Instagram. 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

0: Phil from city to city, state to state, with DJ Frost and, of course, DJ Phil X, Rob Swinger. 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
6: When you need somebody to help you, you want somebody with that dog in them. I'm talking about that dog in them. You ever hear the expression? Like you ain't got that dog in you. If you got to fight, you better have a dog with you. If you got to fight, you got to have a dog with you. Gotta have top dog with you. He got that dog in him. And he gonna fight. He gonna fight to the end. And you know what he gonna try to do. He gonna try to fight.

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2: When you need somebody to help you, you want somebody with that dog in them. 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He got that dog in him. 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

0: 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I am Ed the Gemini. 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
2: now.
3: Baby, yeah.
2: Big shout as we go into the holiday season. All right, big shout to all the military folks out there. Okay, you're deployed all over the world. We thank you for your service to the country, man. Especially as America's about to celebrate 250 years.
4: 250?
2: All right, 250. 250 a week. All right, as Spike Lee would say from Do the Right Thing. Mm-hmm. And of course, big shout to all of the essential workers out there. And of course, the crew, man, and all the listeners and all the affiliates, man. All right, full menu, by the way. All right, throwback of the day, musical history with DJ Frost. Frost is in that $5 and change mix. And of course, we have a hip hop question, but this is going to be for the crew today and the listeners. And of course, we're going to have some fun, man. Eduardo is here.
5: I'm in the building, man. It's Friday vibes.
4: I'm here, excited, man.
2: Very nice.
5: Weekend, you know.
2: Yeah, man. Going into the 4th of July weekend, the barbecue weekend. Marv is out there making people laugh. Okay, Rob Springer's here.
6: Rob Zuga's here. Yo, I'm so happy to be here. Of course, you know, I'm going to be enjoying my summer. I got my boy Dawson here. So I'm good, man. I'm good.
2: Very nice, man. So let's start this thing. All right? The Chub Rock Show. Churl.

0: this there, Eduardo.
1: Saw this the other day.
2: Oh, so what? I don't exist?
0: I'm going to ask you about it, too, because I'm sure that you, well, may feel like this. So a bunch of grandmothers are out there pushing for a new law, right? And, of course, they're starting in the red states, Texas, Tennessee, Kentucky, South Dakota, Maine, and stuff like that. That requires drunk drivers, when they kill a parent, they have to pay the child support for those children. When you take their parents away because of drunk driving. Okay? What say you, Eduardo?
2: You know, they're getting more creative with this. Now, rightfully so. Like, there's a bunch of laws for, you know, those kind of infractions, man. But I don't see an issue with this, man. If it's proven that they were drunk and they were, you know, intoxicated during the situation.
0: Yeah, that they killed somebody.
2: Then they killed somebody. Yeah.
0: Okay. Swing up.
3: Listening to it, it definitely comes across as a good idea.
0: And, you know, there have been celebrities that have killed people with cars.
2: Yep.
0: Your man, Matthew Broderick.
3: Brandy.
0: Luther Vandross. Mm-hmm. Stuff like that. So just, you know, I don't know where this is going to go. If it's only in the red states, my guess is that they'll pass this.
2: So you don't think it'll pass in the blue state?
0: I don't think it'll pass in the blue states.
3: I think it should pass in the blue states because you got to think about it. If somebody kills you because they was negligent at drinking and driving and you lost your parents, yeah, pay that child support.
0: Yeah, yeah. No, it totally makes sense. I don't know if it's going to pass in the blue states, but they're starting anyway in the red states.
2: Yeah, no.
3: All right. Well, see, the red state is going to make us look bad, so... Come on, blue states, wake up.
0: Well, we'll see what happens.
2: Yeah.
0: All right? We got more, man. The Chubb Rock Show. Chubb.

0: go. 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It's the Chubb Rock Show on OG 989.
1: Yo, man.
2: Yo.
1: Open up, man.
2: What do you want, man?
1: My girl just caught me.
2: You made her catch you?
1: I don't know how I let this happen.
2: With who?
1: The girl next door, you know? I don't know what to do.
2: Say it wasn't you.

0: Trevor, if I send you a picture of Lil Wayne, it means I ain't coming. Because your man Lil Wayne...
1: He didn't show up, right?
0: He had a show out there, man, and the fans was hot, man. He did not show up. He skipped the whole concert, bro.
1: And didn't tell why.
0: Nah, man. It was on Tuesday night in Maine.
1: Yeah.
0: It was the first of his tour. And he gave no explanation. Later on, of course, he said that I will, you know, I'm sorry. You know, he complained. You know, he apologized to all his fans. He said that the show will be rescheduled. But just like that, man, his fans, I mean, and bro, we talk about it all the time, man. These guys are paying, it's for my fans, hundreds of dollars to go see their favorite guy. And your man just say, yo, I ain't coming now. But they did show him at your man, what's his name, Ruben, at the white party. Like the same night or the night after, man. He was there.
1: At whose party?
0: You know, the what's his name? Mike Rubin that does the white, famous white party or something like that?
1: Yeah.
0: So,
1: I mean, you know, you never know with Lil Wayne.
0: That's the thing, man. And I was going to ask you the question, man. Are these the things that kind of put him in that he's not, he should be amongst the greats, like with Jay and Drake and, but there's just something about Weezy, man, that just people not feeling, man.
1: I don't know, man. Lyrically, he's one of the greats.
0: Yeah.
1: And his body of work is ridiculous.
0: Mm-hmm.
1: Right? But he's had health issues, right?
0: Yeah.
1: Some people believe because of the lean and things that he keeps drinking.
0: Yeah.
1: Seizures sometimes and things of that nature. But yeah, I think these are the things that kind of hold him back within those discussions.
0: From the greatness.
2: I wonder if he has the same thing Lauryn Hill has. But Lauryn Hill at least comes. She might be 2-3 hours late, but she at least shows up.
1: But yeah, but I think his thing is different. You know, I think his thing is different.
2: What could be
1: Lauryn Hill and... Because I just think he's different. I think Lauryn Hill and Erykah Badu, they have this whole thing with the stars and astronomy. And
0: yeah, I can't perform until it gets 9:17, 9:30 o'clock. Yeah.
1: That thing is different.
0: Right.
1: But Wayne's thing is definitely different. Only he knows why these things happen with him. Only he knows. Yeah. All right. Throwback in a day coming up. The Chubb Rock Show. Chair.
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1: 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I can hear the beat now.
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0: You should think about it. 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
1: When the pimp's in the crib, ma,
2: drop it like it's hot. Drop it like it's hot. Drop it like it's hot.
1: When the pigs try to get at you,
2: park it like it's hot. Park it like it's hot. Park it like it's hot.
1: And if a get an attitude,
2: pop it like it's hot. Pop it like it's hot. Pop it like it's hot.

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I can't fake it, just break it. 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

hop back, AK-47, now stop that. 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Subscribe, get your issue. 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Pop it

0: of the day.
1: Time for the throwback song of the day. As far as Wayne, I know what record I would play.
2: Which one you want to play? Because he got a million of them.
1: He got a million records. Mrs. Officer.
3: Oh, I was thinking
2: the same thing.
1: Yeah. Mrs. Officer.
3: Yeah.
1: Let's do that. For the throwback

0: Mrs. Officer.
1: Like a cop car.
0: The boy, Lil Wayne and Bobby Valentino.
2: Oh, Bobby Valentino.
0: Yeah. Nah, Bobby Valentino on this record.
3: Yeah.
0: I'm telling you, the boy got a million records.
3: He definitely has. He recently stated in an interview, he said that nobody can beat him in the verses, man.
0: Nobody has the catalog like him.
3: Oh, there is somebody that can take Wayne.
0: Who?
3: Let's talk about it when we come back.
0: All right. The Chubb Rock Show. 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
6: 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If you gotta fight, you gotta have a dog with you. Gotta have top dog with you. 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He gonna fight to the end. And you know what he gonna try to do. 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

0: All right. Before we went to the break, Ed the Gemini said some nonsense.
1: Not nonsense, man.
0: About somebody that can take Weezy in the verses.
1: Yeah.
0: Who is this?
1: I think, and I'm you know, I want to go Brooklyn, but I'm not going to go Brooklyn. People might say I'm going to go New York. I'm going to go with the boy Kanye West.
0: He's one that can come close. He can come close. Because he has 20 records.
1: He has the catalog
0: and
1: of life.
0: And he has a dope catalog.
1: But he has the lyrics.
0: But Weezy will kill him. Especially lyrically.
1: Nah, bro.
0: Definitely lyrically.
1: 20 for 20 hits, man.
0: Definitely for Wayne could take him.
1: The boy Kanye Titta.
2: Let me ask this one. Do you think Weezy and Buster?
0: Oh, that would be a great one too. Weezy and Buster would be great. You know. But he'll take Buster. He'll take Buster. But Buster will hold his own.
1: Yeah, it gets. I'm telling you, man.
0: When you're dealing with those four, Buster, Kanye, Wayne, and let's say Jay-Z.
1: Yeah.
0: It's a toss. It all comes down to who has the energy that night, and where they do that versus,
1: and
0: where they do it,
1: and where they put their hits, man. Because you know these guys can have hits and not put them in a certain place, and people forget about them, but. Bro, as far as hits, you gotta go. Like, Wayne got that whole mixtape era, right? Where he was the man and when he was young and all that kind of stuff. But a lot of mainstream people don't know about that.
0: No. Mainstream, trust me,
1: brother. Not about the mixtape, Wayne.
0: No. They know about the songs with Wayne. Wayne got songs. Let me tell you, Kanye does too. But not like him. Not like him. All right, man. That argument's going to be for a minute.
1: Yes, sir.
2: Sure. All right.
0: We got more. The Chubb Rock Show. 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

0: Hi, people. Man, this kind of hurt me the other day when I seen this. Legendary actor Danny Glover revealed that he's been dealing with Alzheimer's.
1: Yeah, man. Oh, my God, man.
0: This is a disease
1: that
0: affects African-Americans more than anybody.
1: Yeah.
0: And brain health, man.
1: Yes.
0: So when you're looking for your herbs for your kidneys and your high blood pressure, make sure you're looking for your herbs that helps with your brain.
1: Yes.
0: Okay. And yet there's a lot of clinical trials out there about Alzheimer's, but people won't join them.
1: Yeah.
0: Okay. When I was a kid, I never even heard of Alzheimer's. In the last 20 years, it exploded. Mm-hmm. I don't know if it's because of pollution. Obviously, the usual suspect, food.
1: Yep.
0: The quality of water. Mm-hmm. Who knows? But brain health is a serious thing that needs to be studied even more. And but he's going through this thing.
1: Man, it's so sad to see, because I hate to see Alzheimer's, dementia. It is truly a horrible, horrible disease, man. And for, you know, Sergeant Murtaugh, man, it's worse, man. It's hard to see, you know, he's been in the game a long time,
0: man. A long time for Danny Glover.
1: And to think, it was 87 he had the famous line, "I'm too old for this. I'm getting too old for this."
0: Yeah. And a Lethal Weapon.
1: Yeah, man. Ah, so sorry to see this, man.
0: Yeah, very, very sad to see this situation.
2: But you know, there have been studies that says that people who sit down and just do a puzzle, it helps with that preventing Alzheimer's.
0: Yeah, keeping the brain sharp.
1: Exactly. Reading books.
0: Doing crossword puzzles, like you said.
1: Yes. Mm-hmm.
0: Crossword
1: book,
0: playing things like Scrabble.
1: Yes. Yep.
0: You know, all of these
2: simple things.
0: Simple things, man, to keep the brain sharp. It's very important.
2: Granted. But
0: I'm saying, very important, man.
1: Stay out of that phone, people. Read a book, man.
0: Yeah.
2: Do some home study.
0: Home study ain't going to help with the brain.
1: Definitely
0: help
1: with that.
2: Because you're going to get a lot of, you know, using your brain for taking care of these things.
0: All right, man, we got more. The Chub Rock Show. Chair.

0: never change.
1: All right, it came out. All right. 2026. Mm-hmm. This is the usage by race for SNAP EBT benefits.
2: Oh, my God.
1: Saw this.
2: Where'd you find this one at?
1: CNET.
2: Oh, man.
1: Okay, CNET. White people, 35.4%. They lead this charge.
2: Mm-hmm.
1: Black people, 25.7%. Hispanic, 15.6%. Asian, 3.9%. Native American, 1.3%. And then unknown or other, 17%. I wonder what that unknown or other is. But that's 17%.
2: Mm-hmm.
1: So they're more than Hispanic. I don't even know what that who supposedly is unknown and other. But you know, when you go to these politicians and they say, "Well, we want to get black people off of welfare," and we're not the first, we're not the highest percentage of that.
2: We definitely are not.
1: We're not the highest percentage of that.
2: Nope, nope, nope.
1: You know what I'm saying? And I understand it. We're not the highest percentage of people.
2: Right.
1: You know what I'm saying? But if you add us and Hispanics, you know, and or just people of color, you know. So, I mean, it's a strange situation because I was watching your man, the Speaker of the House, say some nonsense the other day. And then another Republican, I forgot his name. He was an idiot, saying that people shouldn't take, we shouldn't have to pay for vacation time anymore and all this. And then this guy went on vacation for 4 weeks. They caught him out there. Because you think that you can hide. You can't hide with social media.
2: You definitely cannot hide, man.
1: They caught him. Yo, you've been on vacation 4 weeks. You don't want paid vacation no more.
2: I seen you in Cancun, Playboy.
1: Yeah, so what are you doing? That's like what your man did. What was my man from Senator from Texas?
2: There? Cruz.
1: Cruz did the same thing.
2: Yeah.
1: Beefing me, and then we catch him with his wife and his children out there on the beach and all this.
2: Yes, sir.
1: You know what I'm saying? It's the craziest thing, man. If people just wake up to this, we'll be in a better situation.
2: We definitely.
1: I'm not telling you who to vote for, but vote for people with morals, man.
2: Yeah.
1: Who want to help people. You know what I'm saying? Help people.
2: Yeah, that's what it's about. Really helping people.
1: Like, yeah, some people don't have it.
2: No.
1: They don't have it. Everything is about solidarity.
2: Yeah.
1: You know, why you pay taxes? So kids can go to school, right?
2: Mm-hmm.
1: But if I got grown kids who ain't in school no more, then why should I pay taxes?
2: Yeah, man.
1: You pay taxes so other kids can go to school. It's solidarity.
2: Yes, sir.
1: All right. Musical history with DJ Frost. You know, we're beefing right here because the nation's birthday is tomorrow.
2: That's how. We gotta put it out there. I got some more when we come back, too.
1: We got more when we come back. All right. The Chubb Rock Show. Cheryl.
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10: 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You know them old sugar daddy. They be tricking, they tell them girls.

Time for a little musical history. Shout out to the boy DJ Frost. You know, most of the time when we do these musical histories, we always try to find the music where they get it from. But, you know, hip-hop was based on beats, man. Where do we find these legendary beats? We're going to start this one with Good Music 2005 from that B album. It is Common featuring Kanye West and The Last Poets. One of my favorites from this album. And the name of the song? The Corner. So where did he get this from? Klaus.

0: and live. We talk, play lotto, and buy German beers. It's so black, but action that's affirmative. The corner. I wish I could keep
1: the corner. Common featuring Kanye West and The Last Poets from that B album on Good Music 2005. Now, where did he get the beat from? Gordy Records 1972. That solid rock album. It is the mighty Temptations. The Temptations. Name of the song? What it is. Proust.

0: Produced by Norman Whitfield. Legend, too, man. Serious drum beat on this record. What it is, Temptations. Solid rock album, Gordy Records, 1972. And, of course, your man Kanye West took that when he produced The Corner for Common, featuring Kanye West and The Last Poets from that B album. Good Music, 2005, which is Kanye West's label. All right, little musical history. Shubrack and the boy DJ Frost. Frost, man, the boy Frost.
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0: Coming up, DJ Frost. DJ Frost 82 on Instagram, Facebook. 50 plus years of hip hop. The celebration continues. And, you know, Frost is going into a barbecue tailspin for the 4th of July. Big shout to him. And we're going to have a question later on. But for the crew, a little hip hop quiz here. Keep everybody sharp.
1: Yeah, we do it, man. So we're celebrating 250 years, man, of America. You want to hear about America, Chuck?
0: You want to hear about America?
1: Yeah, man. Okay. Like, here it go. All right, man. So I know I'm not the only one that got that message about student loan debt. Man, so my crib is in an uproar, man. I have, you know, of course, I have 4 children, 2 of which I went to school and helped them out, parent plus loans, and my daughter's in grad school right now. So your man Trump was like, yo, it's time to pay up.
0: Ridiculous.
1: A lot of people are trying to figure this out. He's trying to take away the debt consolidation of the loans, and it's a lot of confusion, bro. Like, you know, we were trying to call the government and the service of the loan, man, but it's just no good, man. Now this affects millions of people. Now I'm sure you heard Bernie Sanders and all these senators.
0: Senator Elizabeth Warren.
1: Elizabeth Warren, like, yo, you cannot do this, man. Like, they're limiting the money that you're going to borrow for school now, Chubb.
0: Yeah. I don't understand a nation that is competing with other nations, right, and you haven't realized yet education is the only way you compete. It can't just be war.
1: Yeah.
0: Right? It ain't war. China hasn't been in a war in 150 years. You understand? And yet they are touching us right now as far as world domination.
1: Yeah.
0: Because of technology and education. Most of these big nations, school is free.
1: School is definitely free, man.
0: Okay. And in America, little history for you, school was also free here. Mm-hmm. Until African Americans wanted to go to school.
1: Then it became a cost.
0: So,
1: I mean, if this thing, so I know everything is in, you know how he does. He makes these laws, Supreme Court fights him, and then they put a pause on it. So we'll see what happens. But the typical house, what they're saying is, bro, it can jump to $600 to $800 a month just on student loan debt, just average, even if you consolidate all the loans, man. So,
0: and it also keeps students who graduate.
1: Yeah.
0: It delays them from starting life.
1: Yes.
0: Right? They may have to stay home with their parents for another 4 or 5 years. Because if all of a sudden you got to pay, you have an instant $800 a month payment.
1: Yep.
0: You know, you may not be able to go and get your first apartment. Everybody remembers their first apartment, their studio apartment, or their first one bedroom.
1: Yep.
0: That gets delayed if all of a sudden they got to pay $800 a month. So it's ridiculous stuff, man. I mean, that's the part I will never understand.
1: Happy Independence Day, people.
0: There you go.
1: Make sure you vote, man. Pick your politicians very, very wisely.
0: Especially your local ones.
1: Yes.
0: All right, we got more. The Chubb Rock Show.
1: Sure.

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1: Me, I'm super fly, super duper fly, super duper fly. 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

fame and power. No, I'm not kidding, but shouldn't we just enjoy this and take it as it is? 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
1: Before I make change! The boy DJ Frost, DJ Frost A2 on Instagram, Facebook. 50 plus years of hip hop. The celebration continues. I'm not going to ask Frost this question because he would get it because he's a DJ. DJs don't get no love. But today we're going to show him love, man. He's a friend of mine. Ed, yo. Rob, I want you to tell me the name of the DJ that has DJed for MC Lyte since her inception.
2: Oh, my God. I know it, but it's not on my... I'm looking at him. I'm giving him pound. Yeah, what up?
1: Anybody?
3: I can't think of the guy's name right now.
2: His name escapes me. I'm sorry. When I see you, I apologize.
1: DJ K-Rock.
2: K-Rock.
1: DJ K-Rock.
2: Okay, what was the name of the other DJ that they had?
1: No, they only had one.
2: She had two.
1: She did not.
2: She had, okay.
1: She only
2: Look
1: had
2: it
1: one.
2: Up. Look it up. You'll see.
1: Yeah, she only had one. Okay. DJ K-Rock. That's it. He's been there from the beginning.
2: He's been there from the beginning, but she had another one.
1: She did not have another one.
2: All right.
1: If you're talking about the other big guy that was on the album cover, he was not a DJ.
2: No, he's not an album cover.
1: Yeah, so, it's only DJ K-Rock.
3: Yeah.
1: From Brooklyn, and of course, now he lives in Mobile, Alabama.
3: Big shout out to K-Rock, man.
1: K-Rock, man. All right. We got more, man. The Chubb Rock Show. Chubb.
4: Grown folks, turn us up.
5: I'm a man now, baby. A grown man.
4: It's the Chubb.

616. I got a missed call from your. She been plotting on me for a cool minute. She wanna might get a fool with it. I like her in the shower when it's winter fresh. There's some Twitter, y'all met her on the internet. On my late night thirsty. Cause it was late night and I was thirsty. Girl, I been to that county, girl, I ain't tellin'.

0: All right, people. Child rapists. This has been something that's been talked about for the last, what, 2.5 years, right? Mm-hmm. Because of the Epstein files.
1: Yes.
0: Well, in Idaho, okay, only Idaho so far, a convicted child rapist can now face the firing squad.
1: Oh, they bringing that over here?
0: In Idaho.
1: In Idaho.
0: Right. And it was a law signed by Governor Brad Little.
1: Wow.
0: Okay. That makes the firing squad its primary method, okay?
1: Of the death penalty.
0: The death penalty, definitely for child rapists.
1: Wow.
0: In Idaho. Now, whether
2: convicted
0: or not...
2: Convicted child rapists.
0: Convicted child rapists.
1: Okay. Mm-hmm.
0: Now, again, I don't know, will this move to other states? I have no idea.
2: I doubt that.
0: You don't know.
1: Yeah.
2: I doubt that.
0: But in a time where the Epstein files has billionaires on that list,
1: uh-huh,
0: it's going to be interesting.
1: Yeah.
0: It's going to be an interesting situation. Now, will any of these rich men ever stand trial? Most likely not.
1: Mm-hmm.
0: Right? Most likely not. Will they get away with these crimes? Most likely. Right? It'll be poor child rapists that can face this kind of execution. Right? But Idaho is on the map.
1: Man, this is very, very interesting, man. That firing squad. Because, I mean, so there are some countries, right, outside of the United States that do this, right? China, North Korea, Iran, Iraq, Saudi Arabia.
0: No, we expect it there.
1: Right. But Idaho, Mississippi, Oklahoma, and South Carolina, and Utah, you can actually still get the firing squad, bro.
0: Yeah.
1: Now, let me tell you, do you believe in the death penalty, though? Are you a believer in the death penalty? Just in general.
0: See, here's the problem I have with the death penalty in general.
1: Okay.
0: Every day or every other day, we get words and stories and everything of black men coming out of jail after 30 years wrongfully convicted.
1: Yes.
0: I mean, it happens every 2-3 days. You just get a new story.
1: Mm-hmm.
0: Right? And then he sues, and maybe he gets a couple hundred thousand, maybe a couple get a million.
1: Yep.
0: But he spent 30 years, and his whole life is gone.
1: Yeah.
0: In jail. Right? The reason why I don't like the death penalty is because those mistakes will happen with the death penalty.
1: Yeah, that is the definitely unfortunate part about it.
0: For African-American people. African-American men.
1: Yes.
0: And then you can't say, oops, then.
1: Nah.
0: Oh, man, it wasn't him. So that's why I don't like the death penalty.
1: Yeah.
0: All right. We got more, man. The Chubb Rock Show. Chubb.

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Yeah. 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

0: All right, man. It looks like it's come to an end, man, with the whole T.I. and Tiny thing, man. The whole OMG Girls lawsuit. Now, you remember at the beginning of this thing, Chuck, we talked about it, that they were originally awarded $71 million.
1: Man. I remember.
0: Your man T.I. was like, that's it.
1: Time to retire.
0: Time to retire. I'm not on the road no more. Now, of course, that included, I think, $53 million of punitive damages. But, you know, it went back and forth. You know, the jury was like, nah, we can't give T.I. that much money. So it was back and forth. They brought it down, $50 million, $40 million, 30, whatever it was. But now it ends with an $18 million award for the Harris family.
1: Still a lot of money.
0: Still a lot of money. It ain't $71 million, but it's still a lot of money, though.
1: And his daughter, I'm assuming, gets a nice chunk of that because she was in the OMG Girls.
0: Yeah.
1: Right?
0: Yeah.
1: So she gets a piece of that. I'm assuming Lil Wayne's daughter may get a piece of that because she was in the OMG Girls.
0: Yeah.
1: And the other members. Mm-hmm. And, of course, Tiny, who I think created the OMG Girls.
0: Yeah.
1: You know what I'm saying? So,
2: for the listeners, though, explain what the OMG Girls were and stuff like that.
1: I mean, it was a music group. Yeah, it was a music group created by Tiny.
0: Tiny, yep.
1: Right, under the production company of Tiny and T.I.
0: Mm-hmm.
1: And they came out and they had a nice run.
0: They had a nice run, and then, you know, the big company came out with a doll, that favorite doll.
1: Right? Yeah, a doll.
0: Fashion doll, yeah.
1: And that was where the lawsuit came in.
0: Yeah.
2: Okay.
1: You know, they came and basically tried to evict their whole thing.
0: Yeah.
1: You know, allegedly.
0: Mm-hmm.
1: And, but they had to sue to get that money.
0: And it took years, man, for this to happen.
1: Yeah, years. But it's still a nice little chunk of change there.
0: Yeah.
1: $18 million ain't nothing to sneeze at.
0: No.
1: It ain't $70 million.
0: Yeah.
1: But it ain't nothing to sneeze at.
0: You see your man T.I. still putting out records, though.
1: Yeah. He's putting out dope records, actually.
0: Yeah.
1: All right. We got more, man. The Chubb Rock Show. Cheer.
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0: All right, it's a birthday. 47 years.
1: 47?
0: Yeah, 47 years for this birthday.
1: Okay.
0: And it was for a legendary piece of equipment. You know, I'm a tech guy. Mm-hmm. And do you know what that tech is?
1: No.
0: The Walkman.
1: Wow.
0: The Sony Walkman.
1: Love the Walkman, man.
0: If you remember, came out during that whole big fitness craze.
1: Yes.
0: And you can have it on your hip and put on the little thin headphones and do your jogging and your skating or your walking. And it sold tens of millions of them.
1: Yeah.
0: Well, it's what helped put Sony on the map.
1: Yeah.
0: The Sony Walkman.
1: Cassette.
0: And then.
2: Cassette.
0: Yeah, cassette. Later on, they made one out of mini disc.
1: Yeah.
0: You know, say they even made another one that was obviously bulkier, but for CDs.
1: Yes.
0: You know, but nothing beat the sales of the Walkman.
1: Nothing, man. And it came with the, I mean.
0: Came with the radio.
1: It came with the radio, but it came with the rise of where music was, right? With the surgence of hip-hop and R&B, man. People were taking it with them. And it was a dope piece of equipment, man.
0: Very dope piece of equipment, man. Yeah, and man. It turns 47.
1: Wow.
0: Now, I mean, Sony really came out the door with this. Man, remember, the electronic giant back then was Panasonic.
1: Yeah.
0: Right? You couldn't beat Panasonic until this. Mm-hmm. You know, when these guys came, and they came with this. You know what I'm saying? So the Sony engineers, and let me tell you, there's a bunch of documentaries about this on YouTube, and you can go check it out. The kind of rise of Sony, right? Their rise into the electronic arena. And when they get to the Walkman, it raked in all the money.
3: What did you give them the credit of? People walking around with headphones, too?
0: Yes.
1: Yeah.
0: Yes. Mm-hmm. You know, because making the Walkman, they came up basically with the kind of portable headphones.
3: Right.
0: You know, so it was two for one. You know what I'm saying? So big shout to them, man. Big shout to them.
1: Yes.
0: All right. We got more. The Chubb Rock Show. Chubb.

0: Chubb is the biggest song in the country right now, man. I mean, you can't deny it, man. It's on, people are singing it, old, young.
1: Spend That, Spend That.
0: It is by Young Miami, man. Spend That. You see it, man. It's gone viral.
1: Don't got that.
0: But a lot of people are condemning the song, man. A lot of people, men and women, are not liking what it's about. I mean, talking about scamming and tricking and women boosting and stealing.
1: Especially my sister, man, Miss Simpson.
0: Really?
1: You know who Miss Simpson is?
0: Who's that?
1: NDIRE.
0: Oh, yes.
1: We have the same last name.
0: Oh, I didn't know that.
1: Yeah.
2: I love that woman.
0: Oh, yeah. God. So that is the one queen that talked about it, man. She condemned the Spend That, saying that she's not calling for a boycott. You know, she's a musician. She loves the music, and everybody should have their pick of what they listen to. But, I mean, come on, man. The fact that this has such an effect on young people, we talk about that now, Chubb, man, about what the music, the message in the music.
1: Yeah, well, you see, that part of the culture is a culture that started way before Young Miami.
0: Right.
1: You can't just put the weight of that kind of stuff on one artist.
0: Yeah.
1: It started long time ago.
0: Yeah.
1: You get what I'm saying? The money thing and, you know, it has transformed its face.
0: Yeah.
1: But it's been around way before her. Way before her.
0: Yeah. I mean, but it's interesting to see now, though. But, I mean, I guess where you are in the spectrum of music and how you view it, you know, should it be something that delivers a positive message or not? You're not really going to rock that song. People think that it's catchy. I've heard famous people say, man, I really wanted to hate this record. But because of it's so catchy and because it's in your face all the time, you can't help but sing it.
1: Here's the thing, man.
2: It's another Cisco. You know, the thong song.
0: Nah, man. It's worse than that.
1: Let me tell you, man. Car crashes is what people look at.
0: Yeah, that is correct.
1: It's just, it is what it is.
0: Yeah.
1: You know, it's the human experience, unfortunately. Mm-hmm. You know, but again, I will still say this. It can't just put on the shoulders of one artist, like Young Miami. You know, that wouldn't be fair.
0: No.
1: It started decades before her.
0: Yeah, yeah.
1: Decades before her. The only problem is that it's still here.
0: Yeah.
1: A time for a bigger discussion after the holiday.
0: Okay.
1: All right? We got more.
0: Yeah.
1: The Chubb Rock Show. Chubb.

0: your mama ain't with that quick. She better break me off stiff tongue or stiff. 1 minute, 2 minutes, 3 minutes. Hell not a please, nigga, you gotta sleep in it.
1: Yeah.
0: I see you talking good game and you play hard. But if I put this thing on you, can you stay? If not, you better keep your day job. I'm looking for a man to make me say God.

Yo, Tana situation. Shorty thought she scuttled, but she really was blatant when she shook a thing and violated. Now these wolf-like thoughts are formulated. I'm saying, oh, is there some heartfelt here? Am I screwing back? Well, yeah.

0: Ed?
1: Yes, sir.
0: There is a $62 billion powerhouse out there.
1: Okay.
0: Okay. And it's causing a stir up in Florida, definitely, because this is where their home state is. And it's a supermarket. And supermarkets don't make this kind of money. Do you know who it is?
1: No.
0: Publix.
1: Oh, that's our spot, man.
0: That's our spot. But Publix, in their annual report, shows that they raked in $62.7 billion in record revenue. And their profit was $4.73 billion.
1: Wow.
0: In pure profits. Now, the reason why it's getting scrutiny, especially in Florida, and because Publix is not traded on the public stock market.
1: Mm-hmm.
0: Okay? It is not, right? And so they are required to file their financials with the SEC.
1: Right.
0: They are bringing in more money than any supermarket on the planet.
1: That's a lot of sandwiches, man.
0: A lot of sandwiches.
1: A lot of pub subs, man.
0: And this is getting a lot of scrutiny here, right? Because they are beating out everything. Trader Joe's, Sprouts, Kroger, everything.
1: But it makes sense to me, though. You know what I think, though, it is?
0: Because of their prices.
1: Yes.
0: Their prices are elevated.
1: They are. Right.
0: Extremely.
1: Right, right, right.
0: For a sub and some chips, you're talking $15.
1: It's true.
0: And that's no exaggeration.
1: Right. But you know how they lure people in, though? It's the customer service, man.
0: And the cleanliness.
1: Is the clean? Because if you go to a Publix, man, let's say you go in there, you be like, hey, man, I'm looking for the sandwich meat. The person will say, well, let me just take you to it, man. Follow me, man. Hey, this, you know, you go to Kroger or something, they be like, yo, down there, man, go out. These people will go take it and be like, hey, you happy with this one? Do you want to try it? The customer service is like Chick-fil-A, man.
0: If you go to Pathmark in Brooklyn and you go inside that store and walk around, you could probably get robbed in one of them aisles.
1: By the people that work there.
2: Pathmark is no longer there except for the one on Albany and Farragut.
0: That's the one I'm talking about.
2: But that's the only one?
0: Yeah, and then there's Key Food and some of these other places. But they are more expensive than Whole Foods at Publix. They are more expensive now than Whole Foods at Publix. You know, and then some of these Publix have dining areas.
1: Yeah, man. Yeah.
0: You can go upstairs. They got an elevator. You can go upstairs, eat, and all that kind of stuff. Some of them have a buffet.
1: Mm-hmm.
0: You know what I'm saying? I mean, and I get it. It's clean and it's beautiful. And overpriced.
1: And overpriced, man. But those sandwiches
0: are... But that's where I go.
1: And they're delicious.
0: Ah, oh, man. All right, we got more. Yeah, we got more. About to go there next.
1: Yeah.
0: The Chubb Rock Show. Chubb.

0: People are leaving.
1: Where are they going?
0: They're going to the Caribbean.
1: Oh, that's a dope place to go. Which island?
0: A lot of islands.
2: Does it matter?
0: So this year, so far, and we're not finished with the year, they have seen more retirees not retire in Florida.
1: Yep.
0: But the Caribbean.
1: Yep.
0: Okay. Number one on that list, the Dominican Republic.
1: Yep.
0: Number two, Belize.
1: Oh, yeah.
0: Number three, Jamaica.
1: I'm waiting for my pledge.
0: Number four, St. Lucia.
1: Okay.
0: Number five, Grenada.
1: Okay.
0: After that, Dominica.
1: Yep.
0: Antigua, Barbados, St. Kitts, and the Bahamas. Rounds off that situation. So, Florida is not getting as many retirees anymore.
1: It's expensive, yo.
0: Okay, they're not getting that. That's why I think your man, the governor there, tried to do that thing about no property tax. They try to lure more people to retire there, you know, like usual.
1: Yep.
0: And Canadians that will buy a second home there for the winter crowd. But they're just going straight to the Caribbean because your money will go longer.
1: Man, bro, I even not the retirees, man. A lot of people are, especially remote workers, are deciding to, yo, pack it up. It's just the expense. It is very expensive to live. And the longer you live, the more expensive it costs to live. And people are just saying, yo, man, I'm going to go over there and get a shop right there by the beach.
0: Yeah. The reality is that the American money still dominates.
1: Yes.
0: And it goes a long way.
1: And not only that, too, the health benefits of living outside of the United States. People are living longer out there.
0: Right. The vitamin D.
1: Yes.
0: The water.
1: The food.
0: Fresh food. Yeah. Fresh vegetables. All of that kind. And a calmer life.
1: And the cannabis. I was better.
0: And the puff puff hats. But that's what's going on.
1: Yeah, man.
0: You know, so the politicians are talking about this because they're like, we can't have this.
1: Mm-hmm.
0: They don't want this, right? Because that's money leaving when people leave. But how are you going to stop it? No, seriously, how are you going to stop it?
1: Nope.
0: You're not going to be able to stop it. Them can't stomp it out. You know what I'm saying? As they would say. All right. Musical history with DJ Frowns coming up next. The Chubb Rock Show. Churl.
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0: me up on Instagram. 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
1: You ever wonder where they get that sample from?
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Shabak and the boy DJ Frost, You know, most of the time when we do these musical histories, we always try to find the music where they get it from. But, you know, hip-hop was based on beats, man. Where do we find these legendary beats? We're going to start this one with Good Music 2005 from that B album. It is Common featuring Kanye West and The Last Poets. One of my favorites from this album. And the name of the song? The Corner. So where did he get this from? Frost.

0: talk. Play Lotto and buy German beers. It's so black, but actually that's affirmative. The corner. I wish I could keep
1: the corner. Common featuring Kanye West and the Last Poets from that B album on Good Music 2005. Now, where did he get the beat from? Gordy Records, 1972. That solid rock album. It is the mighty Temptations, man. The Temptations. Name of the song? What it is.

0: produced by Norman Whitfield. Legend, too, man. Serious drum beat on this record. What it is, Temptations. Solid rock album, Gordy Records, 1972. And, of course, your man Kanye West took that when he produced The Corner for Common, featuring Kanye West and The Last Poets from that B album. Good Music, 2005, which is Kanye West's label. All right, little musical history. Chubbuck and the boy DJ Frog. Frog, Frog, man, the boy Frog.
1: Are we on the air?
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0: Hey, it's your boy Chub Rock. 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
1: Yeah.
0: All right. Marvin Dixon is out there making people laugh. He's in Florida.
1: Mm-hmm.
0: Doing his stint down there. And, of course, we have Eduardo here.
2: I'm here, man. If I see any of y'all that was out there with y'all Juneteenth outfits on partying this weekend, I'm going to have some things to say about you, man. But a happy 4th. Enjoy it, but not too much. All right? And you can follow me on that Instagram. I am Ed the Gemini, and I'll follow you back.
0: Okay, Rob Swinger.
3: Yes, Rob Swinger is here. Of course, there is the ugly truth, and there's the beautiful lies. The name, Rob Swinger. The spelling, R-O-B-S-W-I-N-G-A on all platforms, and keep the homesteading going.
0: Okay. Big shout, DJ Frost. DJ Frost 82 on Instagram, Facebook. And, of course, big shout, DJ Red Dread.
4: Roots
0: is an Army veteran. We thank him for his service. We thank all the veterans for their service.
1: Salute, salute.
0: We appreciate you and your service and your bravery, man. And, of course, again, big shout to Danny Glover.
1: Yes.
0: And we wish you all the best, sir. You did a lot of it with, just with a lot of class, man. So big shout to you. All right. Enjoy the 4th weekend, baby. All right. Until we meet again. The Chubb Rock Show. Sure.
5: Yeah. Shorty, I know what you need. 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
2: Attention, all ladies. The Candyman is on the prowl. And for those that want to get busy, you got to speak up now.
3: This rock, this time, is one of a kind. Blowing your mind like only the Candyman can. Like a heavyweight champion. Knocking them out, another bout without a doubt. Once again, you can scream and shout. When I rock the bills, yell out my name. This is what you've been missing.

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1: Refugee camp. 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What?

Step two, step two, step two, step two, step two, step two, step two, step two, step two, step two, step two, step two, step two, step two, step two, step two, step two, step two, step two, step two, step two, step two, step two, step two, step two, step two, step two, step two, step two, step two, step two, step two, step two, step two, step two, step two, step two, step two, step two, step two, step two, step two, step two, step two, step two, step two, step two, step two, step two, step two, step two, step two, step two, step two, step two, step two, step two, step two, step two, step two, step two, step two, step two, step two, step two, step two, step two, step two, step two, step two, step two, step two, step two, step two, step two, step two, step two, step two, step two, step two, step two, step two, step two, step two, step two, step two, step two, step two, step two, step two, step two, step two, step two, step two, step two, step two, step two, step two, step two, step two, step two, step two, step two, step two, step two, step two, step two, step two, step two, step two, step two, step two, step two, step two, step two, step two, step two, step two, step two, step two, step two, step two, step two, step two, step two, step two

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2: Yeah. This album is dedicated to all the teachers that told me I'd never amount to nothing. 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